0: stage. And that same week, they released their first big hit, Bye Bye Love.
1: Bye Bye Love. Bye Bye Happiness.
0: The Byrds hit national TV for the first time on May 11th, 1965, when they did Mr. Tambourine Man on Hullabaloo. Also appearing on that show, Sam the Sham and the Pharaohs doing their debut single, Woolly Bully. On this day in 1970, the Beatles released their last 45 as a four-piece group. The Long and Winding Road came out in America, but it was never released as a single in England. And in the True Oldies birthday book, Butch Truck, one of the two drummers in the Allman Brothers Band, was born. And so was one of the great singers from the British Invasion years. I'm talking about Eric Burdon of the Animals on the True Oldies channel. Channel.

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2: Here's your updated WMEX forecast. Lows level off around 44 tonight under partly cloudy skies, northwest winds 5 to 10 miles per hour. Mainly clear tomorrow, daytime highs approaching 62. Mainly clear skies tomorrow night, 45. Low 60s Wednesday with a slight chance of rain showers. Thunderstorms likely on Thursday, highs in the mid-60s. I'm staff meteorologist Paul Trombley. Right now, it's 56 degrees.
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0: celebrating America's 250th birthday. He grew up in poverty and never attended high school or college, but Abraham Lincoln became one of our greatest presidents, keeping our nation whole after the Civil War, even after 11 southern states tried to secede from the Union.
1: 47 years ago, our fathers brought forth on this continent a new nation, conceived in liberty and dedicated to the proposition that all men are created equal.
0: He persuaded Congress to pass the amendment that abolished slavery, and he delivered one of the most important speeches in the history of our nation, the Gettysburg Address, honoring our fallen soldiers and advocating for equality and our democratic government.
2: We here highly resolve that these dead shall not have died in vain, and that this nation under God shall have a new birth of freedom, and that government of the people, by the people, and for the people shall not perish from the earth.
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2: Here's your updated WMEX forecast. Mainly cloudy skies tonight with lows around 44. Northwest winds 5 to 10 miles per hour. High temperatures reach up to 62 tomorrow. Mainly sunny. Lows dip down to about 45 tomorrow night. Mainly clear skies. Highs level off around 62 Wednesday with a slight chance for showers. Thunderstorms likely 64 on Thursday. I'm Staff Meteorologist Paul Trombley. Right now, 55.
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1: They were two teenage boys with vivid imaginations and a love of science fiction when they changed our culture forever. In 1933, Jerry Siegel and Joe Shuster created a costume superhero with a secret identity, and 5 years later, Superman debuted in Action Comics number one. For almost 90 years, the last son of Krypton has fought for truth, justice, and the American way.
2: What is a hero? My answer was that a hero is someone who commits a courageous action without considering the consequences. Now my definition is completely different. I think a hero is an ordinary individual who finds the strength to persevere and endure in spite of overwhelming obstacles.
1: Siegel and Shuster created a whole new genre of fiction that led to the pantheon of superheroes, including Batman, Wonder Woman, and Green Lantern, characters who have represented the best of our American values for almost a century.
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1: I'm Scott with the True Oldies Time Machine, all ready to flash back to check out the five biggest hits of the 60s with a color in the title. Try to guess what number one is going to be. I'll give you a hint. They never mention the color anywhere on the record. Now, let's crank up the top five in the time machine. Coming in at number five on this special list, Bobby Vinton with his remake of a song from the 50s called Blue Velvet.
2: She wore blue.
1: Counting down the top five biggest hits of the 60s with a color in the title, the number four song goes back to 1966. The Vietnam War was in the headlines and Staff Sergeant Barry Sadler was on the radio with a ballad of the Green Berets.

0: number three on our list of the five biggest 60s hits with a color in the title was a 1969 hit from a buddy of mine named Tommy James. He gets two colors in there with Crimson and Clover.
1: Crimson and Clover.
0: The number two single on the list is another Bobby Vinton record. He's got two in this top five. His first big hit was Roses Are Red.
1: Roses are red, my love. Violets are blue.
0: But the biggest instrumental hit of 1968 came from France. It's Paul Mauriat with one of the most popular instrumental hits of all time, Love is Blue, on the True Oldies Channel.

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2: Here's your updated WMEX forecast. Lows level off around 44 tonight under partly cloudy skies, northwest winds 5 to 10 miles per hour. Mainly clear tomorrow, 62. Mainly clear tomorrow night, lows level off around 45. High temperatures reach up to 62 Wednesday with a slight chance for showers. Thunderstorms likely, 64 on Thursday. I'm staff meteorologist Paul Trombley. Right now, 53.
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1: Celebrating America's 250th birthday. As a young boy, he enrolled in art classes. His teachers couldn't have dreamed that he would one day produce dozens of animated motion pictures, create one of the most beloved cartoon characters of all time, and build theme parks that would enchant children all over the world, and their parents too.
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5: 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He wanted people that were plussing things. 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It never failed. But that's the way it was with him.
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And that's when you got it. Yeah.

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2: Here's your updated WMEX forecast. Lows level off around 44 overnight under partly cloudy skies. Northwesterly winds 5 to 10 miles per hour. Mainly sunny skies Tuesday. High temperatures reach up to 62. Mainly clear skies Tuesday night. Lows level off around 45. High of 62 Wednesday with a slight chance of rain showers. Thunderstorms likely 64 on Thursday. I'm staff meteorologist Paul Trombley. Currently 50.
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2: Here's your updated WMEX forecast. Lows level off around 44 overnight under partly cloudy skies, northwesterly winds 5 to 10 miles per hour. Mainly sunny skies Tuesday, high temperatures reach up to 62. Mainly clear skies Tuesday night, lows level off around 45. High of 62 Wednesday with a slight chance of rain showers. Thunderstorms likely 64 on Thursday. I'm staff meteorologist Paul Trombley. Right now, it's 46 degrees.
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1: Here's your updated WMEX forecast. Lows dip down to about 44 overnight under mainly cloudy skies. Winds out of the north, 5 to 10 miles per hour. Lots of sunshine Tuesday. High temperatures reach up to 62. Lows dip down to about 45 Tuesday night, mainly clear skies. Highs around 62 Wednesday, with a slight chance of rain showers. Storms likely 64 on Thursday. I'm staff meteorologist Paul Trombley. Right now, 46.
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2: Here's your updated WMEX forecast. Lows dip down to about 44 overnight under mainly cloudy skies. Winds out of the north, 5 to 10 miles per hour. Lots of sunshine Tuesday. High temperatures reach up to 62. Lows dip down to about 45 Tuesday night. Mainly clear skies. Highs around 62 Wednesday with a slight chance of rain showers. Storms likely 64 on Thursday. I'm Staff Meteorologist Paul Trombley. Currently 45.
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0: You got the True Oldies channel where you're liable to hear just about anything. 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
1: Here's your updated WMEX forecast. Lows dip down to about 44 overnight under mainly cloudy skies. Winds out of the north, 5 to 10 miles per hour. Lots of sunshine Tuesday. High temperatures reach up to 62. Lows dip down to about 45 Tuesday night, mainly clear skies. Highs around 62 Wednesday, with a slight chance of rain showers. Storms likely 64 on Thursday. I'm staff meteorologist Paul Trombley. Right now, 47.
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2: Here's your updated WMEX forecast. Lows dip down to about 44 overnight under mainly cloudy skies. Winds out of the north, 5 to 10 miles per hour. Lots of sunshine Tuesday. High temperatures reach up to 62. Lows dip down to about 45 Tuesday night. Mainly clear skies. Highs around

0: 62 Wednesday, with a slight chance of rain showers. Storms likely 64 on Thursday. I'm staff meteorologist Paul Trombley. Currently, it's 49 degrees.
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1: Here's your updated WMEX forecast. Lows dip down to about 44 overnight under mainly cloudy skies. Winds out of the north, 5 to 10 miles per hour. Lots of sunshine Tuesday. High temperatures reach up to 62. Lows dip down to about 45 Tuesday night, mainly clear skies. Highs around 62 Wednesday, with a slight chance of rain showers. Storms likely 64 on Thursday. I'm staff meteorologist Paul Trombley. Currently, it's 49 degrees.
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1: Here's your updated WMEX forecast. Mainly cloudy skies expected overnight with lows around 44. Northwesterly winds 5 to 10 miles per hour. Daytime highs approaching 62 Tuesday, mainly clear skies. Lows dip down to about 45 Tuesday night, mainly clear skies. Temperatures a bit below average Wednesday and Thursday with highs in the low 60s. Scattered showers possible both days. I'm staff meteorologist Paul Trombley. Currently, it's 50 degrees.
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1: Here's your updated WMEX forecast. Mainly cloudy skies expected overnight with lows around 44. Northwesterly winds 5 to 10 miles per hour. Daytime highs approaching 62. Tuesday, mainly clear skies. Lows dip down to about 45. Tuesday night, mainly clear skies. Temperatures a bit below average Wednesday and Thursday with highs in the low 60s. Scattered showers possible both days. I'm Staff Meteorologist Paul Trombley. Right now, 48.
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2: Here's your updated WMEX forecast. Mainly cloudy skies expected overnight with lows around 44. Northwesterly winds 5 to 10 miles per hour. Daytime highs approaching 62 Tuesday, mainly clear skies. Lows dip down to about 45 Tuesday night, mainly clear skies. Temperatures a bit below average Wednesday and Thursday with highs in the low 60s. Scattered showers possible both days. I'm Staff Meteorologist Paul Trombley. Right now, 48.
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1: Here's your updated WMEX forecast. Mainly cloudy skies expected overnight with lows around 44. Northwesterly winds 5 to 10 miles per hour. Daytime highs approaching 62. Tuesday, mainly clear skies. Lows dip down to about 45. Tuesday night, mainly clear skies. Temperatures a bit below average Wednesday and Thursday with highs in the low 60s. Scattered showers possible both days. I'm staff meteorologist Paul Trombley. Right now, 48.
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1: I'm Scott Shannon. We're all ready to flash back to this day, May 12th. The year is 1970. The True Oldies Time Machine is set to calculate the 5 hottest hits of the week. Let's do it. Number 5 belonged to a guy who used to be a chauffeur for blues band Freddie King in Chicago. He's Tyrone Davis, and his biggest hit was called Turn Back the Hands of Time.
2: If I could turn back the hands of time,
3: turn back the hands of time,
2: oh baby,
3: I would
2: turn back the hands of time.
1: Simon and Garfunkel had 2 top 5 hits on their Bridge Over Troubled Water album. First, the title cut, Bridge Over Troubled Water, and now, Cecilia at number 4.
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1: The third most popular single on this day back in 1970 was by a group from Chicago. They took their name from a line in a play by Shakespeare, The Ides of March, doing Vehicle.
5: I'm your vehicle, baby. I'll take you anywhere you want to go. I'm your vehicle, woman. By now, I'm sure you know.
1: Thank you, Jimmy and the Boys. Ides of March, the number 3 song on this day back in 1970. Vehicle. Checking in at number 2 on the list, the Jackson 5 and their 2nd smash in a row. The title.

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0: 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Their only number one song in the USA was American Woman on the True

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2: Here's your updated WMEX forecast. Daytime highs approaching 62 today. Under mainly clear skies, winds out of the north, 5 to 10 miles per hour. Mainly clear skies again tonight. Lows dip down to about 45. Slight chance for showers tomorrow. Daytime highs approaching 62. Cloudy skies expected. Temps below average Thursday and Friday with highs in the low 60s. Scattered showers possible both days. I'm staff meteorologist Paul Trombley. Currently, it's 49 degrees.
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1: Here's your updated WMEX forecast. Daytime highs approaching 62 today. Under mainly clear skies, winds out of the north, 5 to 10 miles per hour. Mainly clear skies again tonight. Lows dip down to about 45. Slight chance for showers tomorrow. Daytime highs approaching 62. Cloudy skies expected. Temps below average Thursday and Friday with highs in the low 60s. Scattered showers possible both days. I'm staff meteorologist Paul Trombley. Right now, it's 47 degrees.
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Good morning, everybody, and welcome to another incredible day right here at the True Oldies Channel. Shannon on the air everywhere, trying to keep the music alive, and let's go with the early morning.

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1: the 12th of May.
0: Let's see what happened on this day in music history. Checking the True Oldies birthday book, songwriter Burt Bacharach was born. So was Billy Swan, who sang the song I Can Help. James Purify from James and Bobby. And Steve Winwood was also born on this day. On May 12th in 1960, Elvis and Frank Sinatra appeared on the same television show singing each other's songs. Elvis did Witchcraft and Frank sang Love Me Tender. And May the 12th is a big day in Stones history. In 1965, they were at RCA Studios in Hollywood recording 12 songs, including some written by Otis Redding, Sam Cooke, and Smokey Robinson, as well as putting the finishing touches on their next single, Satisfaction. And

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0: heart and soul of rock and roll beats right here. You got the Big Show on the radio. Shannon, the DJ on duty, got a little Elvis in there. And you ain't nothing but a hound dog. Here's a weird one for you. There's a U.S. businessman by the name of Joel Weinschenker. And Joel is the chief administrator of the Elvis Rights and Properties. It's his real estate division. And now Joel has purchased a majority stock in the company that operates Bran Castle, which is Dracula's castle in Transylvania. So I guess he wants to own all the Elvis properties and the Dracula properties. He noted his company is trying to expand their tourist experiences beyond Graceland. So now you got the Hound Dog and Dracula in the same boat. Coming up on the Tuesday Big Show, we got the Searchers doing needles and pins.
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2: There are delays in place already, but they're not too bad so far. There's a minor slowdown out of Braintree on Route 3 going north, approaching 93. After that, you'll find a jam up getting gradually heavier on 93 going northbound. That begins after Furnace Brook Parkway as you head in toward East Milton. Pretty heavy in spots in toward Southampton Street. Otherwise, you're running much better toward 90 as well as in toward the downtown area. There is an accident on Huntington Avenue. It's on the ramp from 90, causing a brief delay on the ramp. And there's some building volume on Huntington Avenue approaching 90 itself. That's your traffic. I'm Ray Dixon from the True Oldies WMEX Traffic Center.
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3: Here's your updated WMEX forecast. Daytime highs approaching 62 today. Under mainly clear skies, winds out of the north, 5 to 10 miles per hour. Mainly clear skies again tonight. Lows dip down to about 45. Slight chance for showers tomorrow. Daytime highs approaching 62. Cloudy skies expected. Temps below average Thursday and Friday with highs in the low 60s. Scattered showers possible both days. I'm staff meteorologist Paul Trombley. Currently, it's 49 degrees.
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It's the Tuesday Morning Mix Show. Shannon on the air. Hello to Brett Carter listening to us in Chambersburg, Pennsylvania. He wants to hear this song called The Israelites. Yeah,

0: is exactly how you do it here at the True Oldies Channel. You got a song you want to hear, you email the DJ, and then we try to get it on, just like we did for Brett. That was the Israelites. And coming up, more of the greatest hits of the 60s and 70s on your Tuesday Big Show.
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0: Playing the songs you can sing along with. You got the True Oldies Channel with Bob Welch in there. Sentimental Lady. Right before that, The Shadows of Night doing Gloria. How about this mother in Sweden? She was convicted of harassment in order to pay her own daughter $2,000. Why? Because she posted a video on TikTok of her cracking an egg on her daughter's forehead. The lady insisted it was a harmless prank. The girl said all of her friends made fun of her, so she got $2,000 from her own mom. I guess that's how they do things there in Sweden. It's the True Oldies Channel. Coming up, we got the Four Seasons and working my way back to you, babe.
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2: In Weymouth, watch out for the heavy backup on Route 3 northbound. You'll hit the brakes pretty heavy after Derby Street around toward an accident at Main Street. After that, there are minor delays on or off that open up gradually and toward 93. 93, there's bumper-to-bumper traffic going northbound after Route 3. That takes you around toward Morrissey Boulevard and a little sluggish again as you get closer towards Southampton Street. And some brief delays after 90 in toward the downtown area. They're not as bad. 90, that's beginning to slow gradually entering the Ted Williams Tunnel. Otherwise, once you get through the tunnel, you're up to speed toward 93 itself. That's your traffic. I'm Rick Dixon from the True Oldies WMEX Traffic Center.
3: Celebrating America's 250th birthday, one of America's greatest cities was founded by French colonists in 1718. It became part of the U.S. in 1803 after the Louisiana Purchase. New Orleans is the birthplace of jazz and home to Creole cooking and has produced dozens of famous recording artists, including Fats Domino, Louis Armstrong,
4: I see trees of green, red roses too,
3: and R&B queen Irma Thomas. New Orleans suffered unspeakable tragedy in 2005 when Hurricane Katrina hit, flooding 80% of the city and leaving tens of thousands of people without food, electricity, water, or medical care. But the city rebuilt, Mardi Gras returned, and the French Quarter and all of New Orleans came back strong.
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That's a group out of the windy city of Chicago called the New Colony Six. And things I'd like to say. Shannon kicking off another hour of music power right here on the big show. Got the Beatles ready to go with.

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2: I'm Scott Shannon. We're all ready to flash back to this day, May 12th. The year is 1970. The True Oldies Time Machine is set to calculate the five hottest hits of the week. Let's do it. Number 5 belonged to a guy who used to be a chauffeur for blues band Freddie King in Chicago. He's Tyrone Davis, and his biggest hit was called Turn Back the Hands of Time.
3: If I could turn back the hands of time, turn back the hands of time.
2: Simon & Garfunkel had 2 top 5 hits on their Bridge Over Troubled Water album. First, the title cut, Bridge Over Troubled Water, and now, Cecilia at number 4.
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2: The third most popular single on this day back in 1970 was by a group from Chicago. They took their name from a line in a play by Shakespeare, The Ides of March, doing vehicle.
5: I'm your vehicle, baby. I'll take you anywhere you want to go. I'm your vehicle, woman. By now I'm sure you know.
2: Thank you, Jimmy and the Boys. Ides of March, the number 3 song on this day back in 1970. Vehicle. Checking in at number 2 on the list, the Jackson 5 and their second smash in a row. The title cut from their

0: number one song in America on May 12th back in 1970.
1: In Winnipeg, Manitoba, Canada,
0: Randy Bachman, Burton Cummings, and the rest of the guys in the Guess Who. Their only number one song in the USA was American Woman on the True.

0: You got Shannon in the morning on the one and only Big Show here on the True Oldies channel. Maurice Williams and the Zodiacs stay just a little bit longer. Guess who in there doing American Woman? And John, Paul, George, and Ringo stop by with Hello, Goodbye. I don't know if you heard about this or not, but the first museum in London dedicated to the Beatles is going to open up next year. It's going to be right there on the site of their last public performance back in January of 1969. They're even putting the signs together. They got the name ready to go. They're calling it the Beatles at 3 Savile Row. I'm Scott. Coming up next, Wolfman Jack and a great song by Sugarloaf called Don't Call Us, We'll Call You.
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2: Route 3 is pretty slow in toward Weymouth. There's a jam up that begins near Derby Street in toward Main Street. There was a previous accident at that point that's been cleared out. A little sluggish after that toward Braintree as you head toward the interchange with 93. At 93, there's a jam up from that point, very heavy going northbound. That does open up gradually towards Southampton Street as you head in toward Boston. And there's a backup pretty heavy on 90 going westbound, entering the Ted Williams Tunnel. Once you're out of the tunnel, though, you're up to speed around toward 93 itself. That's your traffic. I'm Rick Dixon from the True Oldies WMEX Traffic Center.
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3: Here's your updated WMEX forecast. Daytime highs approaching 62 today. Under mainly clear skies, winds out of the north, 5 to 10 miles per hour. Mainly clear skies again tonight. Lows dip down to about 45. Slight chance for showers tomorrow. Daytime highs approaching 62. Cloudy skies expected. Temps below average Thursday and Friday with highs in the low 60s. Scattered showers possible both days. I'm staff meteorologist Paul Trombley. Currently, it's 49 degrees.
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0: You are locked in on the True Oldies channel with Gallery in there. That's a happy little tune called Nice to Be With You. Right before that, Nancy Sinatra and These Boots Are Made for Walking. Got a request today. 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I want to do a shout out to a wonderful, wonderful air talent, a great radio personality by the name of Pebbles, who did her last show just the other day. 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Finally, she ended up at Hot 96.9, great station, and certainly a great personality. And a big shout out to one of Pebble's mentors, a guy named Cadillac Jack. We worked together for a while in New York City at a station called Z100. And Cadillac Jack went on to fame and fortune right there in Boston. Got the True Oldies channel wailing away with the Rascals coming up next.
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0: playing the songs you can sing along with. You got the True Oldies Channel with Shannon on the radio, and it's time again for another peek at the celebrity birthday file. Here's your host, Mr. Todd Shambliss.
1: All right, Scott. Actor Rami Malek, who played Freddie Mercury in the Bohemian Rhapsody movie, is 45. Actor Jason Biggs, 48. Facts of Life's Kim Fields, 57. Skateboard King Tony Hawk is 58. Brad Packer Emilio Estevez is 64. Kix Brooks of Country's Brooks and Dunn is 71. And Billy Squire hitted Stroke Me, he's 76. Singer Steve Winwood, 78. And the singer of I Can Help, Billy Swan, is 84.
0: And from our Gone But Not Forgotten file, born on this very day, the great Burt Bacharach, who wrote so many great songs for Dionne Warwick. Also born on this day, Mr. Yogi Berra. He was a catcher for the New York Yankees and quite a character. Also, the great comedian George Carlin was born on this date. He passed away back in 2008. And that's the celebrity birthday file on the TOC.
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3: 90 is getting a lot slower in toward the downtown areas. You head in toward Boston. Eastbound, that delay begins prior to Huntington Avenue. It does run better, though, getting closer toward 93. The westbound side of 90, now that's pretty heavy and slow. Give yourself plenty of time. That's crawling as you pass by Route 1A through the Ted Williams Tunnel. Otherwise, you're running much better toward 93. 93, delays are also getting a lot heavier going northbound from Route 24 and toward Braintree, around toward the interchange with Route 3. And from that point, you continue to progress heavy toward Southampton Street and toward Boston. You run better as you head toward 90, a little sluggish toward Route 1A, though. That's your traffic. I'm Rick Dixon from the True Oldies WMEX Traffic Center.
4: Celebrating America's 250th birthday, the American Revolutionary War began on April 19th, 1775, with the battles of Concord and Lexington as the 13 colonies sought to separate themselves from Britain. On July 4th, 1776, the Declaration of Independence was signed, but the war didn't end until both countries signed the Treaty of Paris in 1783. Fighting stopped at Yorktown in 1781, but we didn't have instant communication in the 18th century. Messages traveled by ships crossing the Atlantic Ocean, and it would take months to receive a reply before peace could be achieved.
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0: Nope, it's not the Doors. No, it's not. That's Jose Feliciano and his version of Come On Baby, Light My Fire. Right before that, the Hollies kicking off another hour of music power. Long, cool woman in a black dress. I'm Shannon in the morning. This is my friend Todd Shamless. He is the guy who runs everything here in the studio, makes sure everything's on time and running great. You know, like an engineer on a train, that kind of thing, right?
1: Well, not exactly like an engineer on a train, but I get the picture.
0: Well, thank goodness you get the picture, because at times it's a little fuzzy to me. Here's Isaac Hayes on the True Oldies channel. He's got the theme from Shaft.

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1: The 12th of May.
0: Let's see what happened on this day in music history. Checking the True Oldies birthday book, songwriter Burt Bacharach was born. So was Billy Swan, who sang the song I Can Help. James Purify from James and Bobby. And Steve Winwood was also born on this day. On May 12th in 1960, Elvis and Frank Sinatra appeared on the same television show singing each other's songs. Elvis did Witchcraft and Frank sang Love Me Tender. And May the 12th is a big day in Stones history. In 1965, they were at RCA Studios in Hollywood recording 12 songs, including some written by Otis Redding, Sam Cooke, and Smokey Robinson, as well as putting the finishing touches on their next single, Satisfaction. And the band released one of their biggest albums, talking about Exile on Main Street. So it's only appropriate that we feature Mick and the Stones now on the TOC.

playing Linda Ronstadt on the True Oldies Channel. Yes, I'm in a good mood today. I am the DJ on duty. And since we played Linda Ronstadt doing that song, I want to pull out the original version of it. Here comes

0: Turn It Up, Feel Good, one of the trailblazers of early rock and roll music. That's Buddy Holly, and That'll Be the Day. Now, I said that was the original version of That'll Be the Day. That was not true, Todd.
1: Wait a minute, didn't he do the original version?
0: Well, he did do it first, but that's not the version we just played. He went to Nashville, where a famous producer there did the first version of it. Buddy actually hated that version, and later on he got a chance to do another version of it with a producer by the name of Norman Petty, who took him to his studio in New Mexico, and that was the second version that we just played moments ago. I hope I didn't confuse anybody. Coming up next, we got Tommy James dragging the line on the TOC.
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3: 90 going eastbound. That's a very long delay that begins right around 95. It takes you in toward the downtown area of Boston, toward Huntington Avenue. There's a backup on the westbound side of 90. That's pretty slow as well. For the point where traffic splits off with 31A, it's pretty much just your usual backup heading through the Ted Williams Tunnel. And 1A going southbound, there's an accident as you work way toward downtown. It's causing bumper-to-bumper traffic very heavy from the point where traffic exits off of 90, trying to get around it. And that delay takes you in toward the interchange with 93 as well. That's your traffic. I'm Ray Dixon from the True Oldies WMEX Traffic Center.
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4: Here's your updated WMEX forecast. Daytime highs approaching 62 today under mainly sunny skies, northerly winds 5 to 10 miles per hour. Mainly clear skies again tonight, lows dip down to about 45. Slight chance of rain showers tomorrow. Daytime highs approaching 62, cloudy skies expected. 63 Thursday, with rain showers likely. 61 Friday, chance for showers continues. I'm staff meteorologist Paul Trombley. Right now, it's 53 degrees.
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0: You know, it was kind of crazy when the Beatles actually broke up. All four of them rushed to try to get something recorded so they could beat everybody else out with a solo album. Yep, George had a couple of big hit albums. You also had Paul McCartney's new Wings group flying high, and you had John Lennon doing his solo stuff we just heard Imagine. And, of course, Ringo got a chance to do a couple of albums. Of course, he had that great song Photograph, I Like That, plus a couple other big hits. So all four of them had solo success. It's the True Oldies Channel. Coming up, we got the Temptations rolling next.
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2: 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And now I'm back to let you know I can really shake 'em down.

0: Oh, yeah, you put me down because I couldn't dance. You didn't even want me around. 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Coming up, we got the Bee Gees. You got Shannon in the Morning, Todd riding shotgun, and more of the Big Show on the way.
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0: And toward the downtown area of Boston using Route 1A, there's some good news. The accident prior to the interchange with 93, it's been cleared out of the roadway. There's still a very heavy backup from the point where traffic splits off with 90 toward that point, though. There's also a backup on 90 going westbound from Route 1A through the Ted Williams Tunnel. And after you exit the tunnel, there's a collision just after 93 that's causing a brief but heavy backup trying to get around it. 93 is pretty slow going north from Route 24. That takes you in toward Braintree toward Route 3. And delays open up gradually getting closer toward the downtown area near Southampton Street, and some brief delays through the downtown area after you pass by 90 toward Route 1A. That's your traffic. I'm Rick Dixon from the True Oldies WMEX Traffic Center.
1: Celebrating America's 250th birthday. In 1936, one man shattered the myth of Nazi superiority. Jesse Owens, the grandson of a slave, competed in the Olympics in Germany that year.
2: Ohio State's phenomenal Jesse Owens again takes the spotlight as he sprints for the takeoff in the broad jump.
1: Adolf Hitler wanted to show the world that the Aryan race was racially superior. But 22-year-old Owens destroyed that lie by winning an unprecedented 4 gold medals. He proved to the world that excellence is not confined to one race or nationality.
3: After the fanfares of the Olympic opening comes the most amazing performance by America's Jesse Owens in the 100 meter. The world's most superb runner makes the others look as if they're walking as he wins the final and equals the world's record time. This and his later victory in the long jump may well be the athletic performances of the century.
4: The competition was grand and we're very glad to come out on top. Thank you, very kindly.
1: He returned to the United States where discrimination was still rampant, but his achievements were an important stepping stone on the road to civil rights for all.
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You know, that was a huge number one hit for Lou Christie. He had several songs out before that, but never went close to number one until the lightning struck. Shannon on the air everywhere, just trying to keep the music alive with great songs like this one by Bill Withers.

0: We've never heard us do the DA of the day. And today it's a gentleman who comes from the great state of Kansas, 38-year-old Wilton. I'll just say it's Wilton. That's too many letters for me. Wilton stole a rare Spanish-American war cannon from a public park in a small town in Kansas. Well, why in the world did he steal an old cannon like that? Well, he had to pay off his drug dealer. But guess what? The drug dealer didn't want it. He said, what am I going to do with a Spanish-American war cannon? So Wilton had to take it back to the park, and that's when police arrested him. He is now behind bars. Definitely a DA of the day. What did he think? No one would notice him bringing the big cannon back and putting it back on display in the park? That is a DA, no doubt. It's the true oldies shadow.
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2: Here's your updated WMEX forecast. Daytime highs approaching 62 today under mainly sunny skies, northerly winds 5 to 10 miles per hour. Mainly clear skies again tonight, lows dip down to about 45. Slight chance of rain showers tomorrow. Daytime highs approaching 62, cloudy skies expected. 63 Thursday, with rain showers likely. 61 Friday, chance for showers continues. I'm staff meteorologist Paul Trombley. Right now, it's 54 degrees.
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The heart and soul of rock and roll beats right here. J.J. Jackson in there, but it's all right. Shannon in the morning, trying to keep the music alive on this day. Way back in 1951, the Everly Brothers started a month-long run at the very top of the Billboard Hot 100. Yep, the same song by the Everly Brothers stayed at number one for four big weeks. What was the name of the song? All I Have to Do Is

0: What a great song. Another blast from the past on the TOC. All I Had to Do Is Dream. How about that? Stayed at number one for an entire month in Billboard magazine. Coming up, Kenny Loggins from the motion picture of the same name. We're going Footloose next.
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0: You got Paul Simon on the True Oldies channel, along with the Dixie Hummingbirds doing Loves Me Like a Rock. You know, a lot of people thought when Paul Simon broke up with Art Garfunkel that Paul was going to have a very difficult time, but he didn't miss a step. He just kept cranking them out. My favorite album that Paul Simon did after he left Art Garfunkel was called Graceland. I tell you, he had a bunch of great songs on that album. If you haven't ever listened to it, grab it, check it out. I think you'll like it. Coming up next, we got the Beatles and Please Please Me on your Tuesday Big Show.
1: 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But then pioneers like Al Jarvis developed personalities. 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

Bye-bye, Miss American Pie. You got the True Oldies channel, Don McLean in there. Shannon right here in the Mothership Studios with our producer, Mr. Todd Shambliss. Not to be confused with another Todd that I used to work with. It's a different guy right here. That Todd lives down in Texas now. Haven't talked to him in a while, but I'm sure he's doing fine. Now, if you happen to be a fan of the group called The Drifters, turn it up. I got a good one for you. Under

0: playing those songs you can sing along with. It is the Fun Loving Tuesday Big Show. Shannon on the radio with all my friends like Todd Chamblin. Played BTO in there, taking care of business. Now, Randy Bachman, who happened to be the leader of BTO, was actually in the Guess Who. He helped write all the hits with Burton Cummings, and now they're back together, and they're going back on the road again here in America. They're doing a few gigs in Canada, then they're going to be down in Miami, and then they're going to be all over the place, so I would like to see them. It's kind of funny, because when you see them, they're not like a lot of bands dancing around the stage. Burton Cummings sits in the middle of the guys, and he's got a little electric keyboard that he plays sitting down, and over to his left, your left, if you're sitting in the audience, you see Randy Bachman sitting in a chair, too. I think it's because he's a big boy and it's hard to move all that weight around. But anyway, they do a great show. If you come to your town, check them out. Coming up, we got Herman Sermons, Peter Noon, and the boys doing Wonderful World, originally done by the late Sam Cooke. And we will do that next on The Big Show.
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2: Here's your updated WMEX forecast. Daytime highs approaching 62 today under mainly sunny skies, northerly winds 5 to 10 miles per hour. Mainly clear skies again tonight, lows dip down to about 45. Slight chance of rain showers tomorrow. Daytime highs approaching 62, cloudy skies expected. 63 Thursday, with rain showers likely. 61 Friday, chance for showers continues. I'm staff meteorologist Paul Trombley. Right now, it's 55 degrees.
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Now, not that it makes any difference to you, but that happens to be my favorite song by that band called The Box Tops. My love is a river running soul deep on the True Oldies channel. Shannon, keeping the music alive. We were talking about the Guess Who. Let's go back and get the very first hit by that band called the Guess Who. Different lead singer back then, a guy named Chad. I forget his last name, but he was the lead singer when this song was on the radio. It's called Shaking All Over.

0: Yeah, that's a guess who, with a guy named Chad Allen singing lead. I looked it up in case you're wondering. Nobody named Randy Bachman or Burton Cummings was in the band at that time. But the song itself, Shaking All Over, was a hit from England by Johnny Kidd and the Pirates. And when Chad and the guys in the Guess Who got a hold of it, they made a different version of it, and it was a big hit all over the USA. And that's the end of that story here on the True Oldies Channel.
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Got a little Elton John rock and roll on the radio. It has Crocodile Rock with Shannon on the radio. Big shout out to Veronica. She says, my friends call me Ronnie. She says, I hear you on WMEX here in Boston now, but is it possible that you are related to the same Scott Shannon my brother listens to in New York? Well, believe it or not, we're on the air in New York and in Boston. And tell your brother, please, it's the same dude, no doubt about it. And believe it or not, it's the same guy that's on in Alvia, Iowa. Got a note from Tristan Brown. She said, I've been listening to your station since I was 16. And now she's probably got me confused with somebody else. Is it possible to recommend a song? If so, I'd like to hear the theme song for the show, Happy Days. And thank you. Well, thank you, Tristan. And here's your song, right?

0: 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As for our friend Tristan in Albia, Iowa, cranking the True Oldies channel. 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
2: 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In 1933, Jerry Siegel and Joe Shuster created a costume superhero with a secret identity, and 5 years later, Superman debuted in Action Comics number one. 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
1: I'm Scott Shannon. We're all ready to flash back to this day, May 12th. The year is 1970. The True Oldies Time Machine is set to calculate the 5 hottest hits of the week. Let's do it. Number 5 belonged to a guy who used to be a chauffeur for blues band Freddie King in Chicago. He's Tyrone Davis, and his biggest hit was called Turn Back the Hands of Time. Simon and Garfunkel had 2 top 5 hits on their Bridge Over Troubled Water album. First, the title cut, Bridge Over Troubled Water, and now, Cecilia at number 4.
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1: The third most popular single on this day back in 1970 was by a group from Chicago. They took their name from a line in a play by Shakespeare, The Ides of March, doing vehicle.
3: I'm your vehicle, baby. I'll take you anywhere you want to go. I'm your vehicle, woman. By now I'm sure you know.
1: Thank you, Jimmy and the Boys. Ides of March, the number 3 song on this day back in 1970. Vehicle. Checking in at number 2 on the list, the Jackson 5 and their 2nd smash in a row. The title cut from their album called

0: number one song in America on May 12th back in 1970.
1: In Winnipeg, Manitoba, Canada,
0: Randy Bachman, Burton Cummings, and the rest of the guys in the Guess Who. Their only number one song in the USA was American Woman on the True

0: You got the True Oldies Channel, the radio station the Geller family listens to. They're from Edison, New Jersey. They go back and forth to Canada, and they crank the True Oldies Channel all the way. God bless them. Coming up, the Grassroots, sooner or later. Got the Four Seasons and Dawn, Go Away, I'm No Good For You.
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2: Here's your updated WMEX forecast. Daytime highs approaching 62 today under mainly sunny skies, northerly winds 5 to 10 miles per hour. Mainly clear skies again tonight, lows dip down to about 45. Slight chance of rain showers tomorrow. Daytime highs approaching 62, cloudy skies expected. 63 Thursday, with rain showers likely. 61 Friday, chance for showers continues. I'm staff meteorologist Paul Trombley. Right now, it's 56 degrees.
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Playing the songs that make you feel good, just like that one, you sexy thing. That's Hot Chocolate on the True Oldies channel. Checking the mailbag. Big shout out to Jamie Minton from Boston. Said, I love the new show. Can you please say hi to Taylor Farah? Welcome aboard on WMEX from Jamie Minton. Thank you so much. Very nice to be able to talk to the people in Boston. Also, got to do a shout out to Glenn Watson. He's out in Kent, Washington. He wants to hear this song by Mr. Elvis Presley. What?

0: I would say that is one of Elvis's better songs. Beautiful song called Can't Help Falling in Love. Shannon on the radio. How about this goofy story coming in from Mountain Home, Arkansas? Peeping Tom was hiding in the ceiling in the crawl space of the Arkansas tanning salon watching three women tan when all of a sudden the ceiling collapses on top of the women. He was so embarrassed, he ran and locked himself in the bathroom until the police arrived. He'd rather deal with the police than the three women after they covered themselves up. It's the true oldies, Shadow.
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0: playing all kinds of songs for all kinds of people. It's the True Oldies Channel with Pat Clark in there. My Love with Shannon on the radio. Todd Riding Shotgun coming up. We're about 45 minutes away from Flush the Format. Oh, dear DJ, what's it going to be today? What kind of surprises do you have in store for us? Hang on, it's coming.
1: Celebrating America's 250th birthday. He grew up in poverty and never attended high school or college, but Abraham Lincoln became one of our greatest presidents, keeping our nation whole after the Civil War, even after 11 southern states tried to secede from the Union.
2: 47 years ago, our fathers brought forth on this continent a new nation, conceived in liberty and dedicated to the proposition that all men are created equal.
1: He persuaded Congress to pass the amendment that abolished slavery, and he delivered one of the most important speeches in the history of our nation, the Gettysburg Address, honoring our fallen soldiers and advocating for equality and our democratic government.
3: We here highly resolve that these dead shall not have died in vain, and that this nation under God shall have a new birth of freedom, and that government of the people, by the people, and for the people shall not perish from the earth.
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pumping out one great song right after another. You got the True Oldies channel. Shannon on the Radio, one of my favorite songs. This was not a big hit for the Beatles, but I sure do like it. It's called I'm Down. You tell

0: You got the Beach Boys on the fun, loving, true oldies channel doing fun, fun, fun. Speaking of fun, the Beach Boys are going to be rocking the Big E Expo this year. It used to be known as the Eastern States Exposition. It's the largest agricultural fair on the East Coast and the only multi-state fair in the U.S. It represents all six New England states. Beach Boys are going to be there in West Springfield, Mass. It's going to take place from September 18th through October the 4th. Don't miss it. Big fun. It's the True Oldies Channel.
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2: Here's your updated WMEX forecast. 62 this afternoon under mainly clear skies. Winds out of the north, 5 to 10 miles per hour. Lows dip down to about 45 tonight, mainly clear skies. Overcast skies tomorrow, slight chance of rain showers. High temperatures reach up to 62. Temps a bit below average Thursday and Friday with highs in the low 60s. Scattered showers possible both days. I'm staff meteorologist Paul Trombley. Currently, it's 58 degrees.
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Popping out one great song right after another. It is the True Oldies Channel. Shannon right here in the Mothership Studios, ready to crank up another edition of Flush the Format. This time we're going to Leon, wherever that is. We got Timothy Thorpe checking in. He says, I got the perfect song for Flush the Format. It's a rare song. Never hear it on the radio, by Three Dog Night, called Out in the Country. All right, Timothy, turn it up because your song is on right now.

0: playing Three Dog Night on the True Oldies Channel. Yeah, it's another edition of Flush the Format. That song didn't get very high on the charts, didn't make the top 10. Todd, believe it or not, Three Dog Night had 9 top 5 hits between 1969 and 1974, and they had 3 number ones. Can you give them all to me right now?
1: Well, I figure Joy to the World, obviously, and Mama Told Me Not to Come in that one. That's all I know.
0: Well, that's 2, Todd. I know, but they had 3. Can you give me the 3rd one?
1: No, I don't think I can.
0: Well, it was Black and White. Big hit back in 1972, went all the way to number 1.
1: All right.
0: And if you think about it, they crammed all that music in just a few years, 69 through 74. And believe it or not, those guys are not in the Rock and Roll Hall of Fame. Coming up, more of the greatest hits of the 60s and 70s on the amazing True Oldies Channel.
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0: You have locked in on the TOC, the True Oldies Channel. We play classic hits and blasts from the past, like that one from Shirley and Lee. Come on, baby, let the good times roll. Coming up, Badfinger is next.
1: 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She's welcomed millions of people from around the globe arriving on our shores.
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Jimmy the Birds and Mr. Tambourine Man on the fun, loving, true oldies channel. You got the Tuesday Big Show. Let me take you down to the Carolinas right now. If you grew up in that area, you know about a dance called the Shag. Yeah, they had a whole bunch of songs that most people in the rest of the country had no idea what was going on. They didn't know those songs, but they were big in places like Myrtle Beach and other beach towns around the Carolinas. Well, General Johnson was in a group called the Showman down there, but what a voice he had. Eventually, he got the respect he deserved when he joined a group called Chairman of the Board, and they hit it big with this one, Gimme Just a Little More Time.

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0: Let's see what happened on this day in music history. Checking the True Oldies birthday book, songwriter Burt Bacharach was born. So was Billy Swan, who sang the song I Can Help, James Purify from James and Bobby, and Steve Winwood was also born on this day. On May 12th in 1960, Elvis and Frank Sinatra appeared on the same television show singing each other's songs. Elvis did Witchcraft and Frank sang Love Me Tender. And May the 12th is a big day in Stones history. In 1965, they were at RCA Studios in Hollywood recording 12 songs, including some written by Otis Redding, Sam Cooke, and Smokey Robinson, as well as putting the finishing touches on their next single, Satisfaction. And the band released one of their biggest albums, talking about Exile on Main Street. So it's only appropriate that we feature Mick and the Stones now on the TOC.

0: sweet little Sheila. You'll know her if you see her. Playing after Sheila Stern, no relation to Howard. She's in Yonkers. We're right here in the Mothership studio, getting ready to play a great Billy Joel song. You'll hear it next on the TOC.
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2: Here's your updated WMEX forecast. Sunshine mixed with clouds at times this afternoon. Daytime highs approaching 62. North winds 5 to 10 miles per hour. Lows dip down to about 45. Tonight, mainly clear skies. Slight chance of rain showers tomorrow. Daytime highs approaching 62. Cloudy skies expected. 63 Thursday with showers likely. 61 Friday, showers continue. I'm staff meteorologist Paul Trombley. Right now, 59.
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0: 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Shirley Ellis doing the name game on the TOC, where you never know what the heck you're going to hear next. 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

0: cranking the greatest hits from rock and roll, pop and soul. It's the True Oldies Channel with Bad Company in there. Can't get enough of your love. Earlier today, we did a little tribute to a very popular radio personality from Boston. Her name is Pebbles. They call her Pebbles Boston. She's been working her tail off around town since 1988. Finally, she said, I had enough. What a great star she was. And a shout out to one of the guys that helped her along the way, my friend Cadillac Jack. Another great radio programmer. It's the True Oldies Channel.
1: 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In 1962, President John F. Kennedy said these inspiring words.
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0: Still the One by Orleans right here on the True Oldies Channel. By the way, thanks again to Timothy Thorpe from Leon for his recommendation today for Flush the Format. We played Three Dog Night semi-hit called Out in the Country. Now, if you got a song that you don't get to hear too much on the radio, just email me, Scott, at TrueOldiesChannel.com. 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
2: Here's your updated WMEX forecast. Sunshine mixed with clouds at times this afternoon. Daytime highs approaching 62. North winds 5 to 10 miles per hour. Lows dip down to about 45 tonight, mainly clear skies. Slight chance of rain showers tomorrow. Daytime highs approaching 62. Cloudy skies expected. 63 Thursday with showers likely. 61 Friday, showers continue. I'm staff meteorologist Paul Trombley. Currently, it's 63 degrees.
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0: Now, there is a patriotic group called the Five Americans. They came out of Oklahoma, but they took the whole band over to Dallas and broke out from there on a small label. And like a lot of groups, after they had one big hit, they kind of faded quietly into oblivion. What's going on with Taylor Swift? Well, mostly she's getting ready, preparing to be married. And now there's a gossip columnist by the name of Rob Shooter. He says Taylor has secretly commissioned, well, not anymore is it a secret, she's had 6 different wedding gowns made for her wedding to Travis Kelce, but she hasn't decided which one will be the one she wants to wear. And then, get this, an insider claims there are multiple gowns standing by. Taylor could wear one dress the entire night, or she could change several times. That sounds a little dippy to me. Some insider says some of the dresses are deliberate decoys. She wants to confuse people, stop leaks, and make sure nobody figures out the real look ahead of time. You know, isn't that a bit much? Why don't you just pick one and get married in it? If she's even got 6 wedding gowns waiting to go, it's the True Oldies Channel on the air everywhere.
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playing the songs you forgot you love. It is the True Oldies Channel with Elvis in there doing Kentucky Rain. Now, if you haven't figured it out by now, we play classic hits and we mix in the blast from the past. Like right now, let's go back to the early 60s when a group called the Cleftones had a big hit with this song.

0: Well, I can tell you one thing. Carole King didn't write that song, although she wrote an awful lot of great songs. That was written by a fellow named Hoagie Carmichael. And if you never heard of him, that's because he was around a long, long time ago. But he did write that song. That's about it for me on the Rock and Roll Big Show. I'm back tomorrow morning, 6 a.m. sharp at the Sound of the Harp. Love you for listening, and bye, buckaroos.
1: 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On November 2nd, 1920, radio station KDKA in Pittsburgh broadcast the results of the presidential election that was the first radio news broadcast for the public and the beginning of commercial broadcasting in the United States. 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
2: This is Trafalgar Square. The noise that you hear at the moment is the sound of the air raid siren. I'm standing here just on the steps of St. Martin's in the Field.
1: And Herbert Morrison's emotional report of the Hindenburg disaster.
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1: And President Franklin Roosevelt's fireside chats, where he reported the news and comforted the nation during troubled times.
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13: Trade the cold, snowy winter in the Northeast for sunshine and rock and roll in the Caribbean. 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

0: and the Turtles, here with your friend Ben.
1: And Russ Stevens, good afternoon.
0: And a good afternoon indeed here on the Afternoon Bus. And folks, we're checking it in because the lunch specials at the Fowler House Cafe sound incredible today. Russ, are you ready for this menu?
1: I've been interested in it since breakfast.
0: That's right. Well, as you should, absolutely. Couple of items today. We got three of them. We got a pastrami pickle quesadilla. I don't think I've ever had that before. That sounds incredible. We've got a grilled turkey spinach wrap with the tomato, cheddar cheese, and a Zinfandel dressing. Now we're talking. Pinkies up. That's fancy, Russ.
1: It sounds it, yes.
0: And last but certainly not least, and I definitely need to get at least three of these things, a crispy Thai chicken sub with provolone cheese and your side choice of French fries or deliciousness. I don't think there's ever a bad choice when it comes to French fries or deliciousness, Russ.
1: Not at all.
0: And that's just one of many. Sean, thank you very much for the heads up on that. Here on WMEX, the true oldies channel, we've got your greatest hits all after.

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2: I'm Scott Shannon. We're all ready to flash back to this day, May 12th. The year is 1970. The True Oldies Time Machine is set to calculate the five hottest hits of the week. Let's do it. Number five belonged to a guy who used to be a chauffeur for blues band Freddie King in Chicago. He's Tyrone Davis, and his biggest hit was called Turn Back the Hands of Time. And Garfunkel had two top five hits on their Bridge Over Troubled Water album. First, the title cut, Bridge Over Troubled Water, and now, Cecilia at number four.
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2: The third most popular single on this day back in 1970 was by a group from Chicago. They took their name from a line in a play by Shakespeare, The Ides of March, doing vehicle.
4: I'm your vehicle, baby. I'll take you anywhere you want to go. I'm your vehicle, woman. By now I'm sure you know.
2: Thank you, Jimmy and the Boys. Ides of March, the number three song on this day back in 1970. Vehicle. Checking in at number two on the list, the Jackson 5 and their second smash in a row. The title cut from their album called A

0: number one song in America on May 12th back in 1970.
1: In Winnipeg, Manitoba, Canada,
0: Randy Bachman, Burton Cummings, and the rest of the guys in the Guess Who. Their only number one song in the USA was American Woman on the True Oldies Channel.
2: Time now for today's musical tidbit. We are featuring a legendary soul and rhythm and blues vocal group formed in Detroit in 1964. Rising to fame in the early 70s, they became known for their smooth harmonies, emotional performances, and signature stage style. Their biggest hits include In the Rain, What You See Is What You Get, Be My Girl, and Hey You, Get Off My Mountain. The group was originally founded by Ron Banks, Larry Demps, Rod Davis, Elbert Wilkins, and Larry Reed. Before becoming the Dramatics, they first performed under the name The Sensations. Their unique sound featured powerful five-part harmonies and multiple lead vocalists, helping them stand out during the golden era of soul music. In 1967, the group was deeply affected by the tragic Algiers Motel incident during the Detroit riots, an event that changed the group's direction and lineup. Despite challenges over the years, the Dramatics continued performing through different generations of members, including leadership from L.J. Reynolds and original member Willie Ford. The Dramatics also reached a younger audience in 1993 through their collaboration with Snoop Dogg on the hit song Doggy Dog World. In recognition of their lasting impact on soul and R&B music, the group was inducted into the Rhythm and Blues Music Hall of Fame in 2013. Today, they remain one of the most respected and influential vocal groups to come out of Detroit's historical music scene. Today's musical tidbit, we are featuring the group, The Dramatics.

0: Get your friend Ben here once again with my pal and your friend Russ on the afternoon bus. Russ, what a beautiful day we have in front of us.
1: It is beautiful out. We got some clouds up in the sky, but hey, it's beautiful weather and it's not going to rain.
0: I'll take it. That is a solid world class.

0: 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And if you do miss them, blink twice, just like the weather in New England. 5 minutes later, it'll be all for the better. Matter of fact, let's have a check-in with that weather right now here on the True Oldies Channel. 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
2: Here's your updated WMEX forecast. A blend of clouds and sun this afternoon with highs around 62. North winds 5 to 10 miles per hour. 45 tonight, mainly clear skies. Slight chance of rain showers tomorrow, 62, overcast. Temperatures a bit below average Thursday and Friday with highs in the low 60s. Showers possible both days. I'm Staff Meteorologist Paul Trombley. Right now, 60.
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0: Viva! The Bee Gees. Russ, I heard you used to dance to this song in high school like it was nobody's business. Is that true?
1: That is definitely a falsehood.
0: If you say so. All right. I choose to believe. Here on the True Oldies channel, your friend Ben alongside Russ in the afternoon bus. And Russ, everybody loves to win money, and an opportunity is afoot. 3 o'clock, you got a brand new code word. It was debt, D-E-B-T. Russ, what can they do with that code word?
1: Well, if they were smart, they would take that code word, or keyword rather, and text it to 508-777-1000, and that'll get them entered into that $1,000 workday contest.
0: And it's going fast, folks. You've only got a few more days left of it. It's been a whole month of that. Can you imagine the amount of money that has gone out to all these folks all across this beautiful nation of ours? I like to think there was a lot of good done with this contest. So, folks, you have a few more days to give it a whirl. What is today? Tuesday? I think it's Tuesday.
1: Today is Tuesday.
0: Boy, am I glad you said that. I thought it was going to be Monday all over again. But here on the True Oldies channel, doesn't matter what day it is, the greatest hits of all time will continue.
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0: down in the boondocks right here on TOCWMEX. Did you know it is International Nurses Day?
1: Oh, thank goodness.
0: We're celebrating worldwide on the anniversary of Florence Nightingale's birth in 1820. She is the founder of modern nursing. Do you know an annual Gallup poll has ranked nursing as the most honest and ethical profession in the United States every year for more than two decades? There's a very good reason also why nurses' shoes aren't made to be cute. Nurses spend most of their day on their feet. On average, they walk the equivalent of 4 to 5 miles every shift, and they're doing it to help you.
1: That's right. And don't forget, folks, nurses are your first and last line of defense against those doctors. I can't tell you how many times across history a nurse has prevented a doctor from doing something really, really silly. And I'm not saying all doctors, but I am saying all nurses are doing the work required to keep you in good health and good spirits and get out of that hospital bed as soon as humanly possible. I like that.
0: Yes.
1: So National Nurses Day, International Nurses Day, right here on WMEX. And don't forget to thank the nurse in your life, because pretty much almost every family has at least one nurse or medical personnel in the family. And there's a reason for that. You can never have enough nurses. True. Okay. All right, well, let's get back to it. We're going to celebrate America 250 right here on WMEX on the True Oldies Channel.
2: Celebrating America's 250th birthday. 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
6: Barnes hits one. Deep to right field. Look at him, a coming call. Barnes has number 73.
2: Thanks to Barry Bonds' superhuman batting for the San Francisco Giants in 2001.
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9: 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How about white Pinot Noir? A still white wine made from the red grape. 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

0: here live on WMEX, the True Oldies Channel. Russ, we are so lucky to be able to do what we do for the community of Quincy and Boston, New England, all across the free world. We got someone real special in the fun phone with us, don't we?
1: Absolutely, we have Craig Wolfie himself right here on the line with us.
2: Here we go. We got the food drive-through coming up this Thursday, and the bus is full. Thanks to the post office, we have two trailers of extra food plus our regular food. It's going to be this Thursday at about 9 o'clock. You got to get at the WMEX studios at 130 Enterprise Drive. The Goon Squad will get there about 8 o'clock, sort everything out, and we're going to fill up those cars. And just a quick point, your buddy from Boston that we take care of all the time, he's getting the first box of Oreo cookies. I'm dropping that off to some clothes right now to a friend from the Vets of WMEX that we help take care of, thanks to WMEX and Russ on the bus.
1: Wolfie, you are the man.
0: Really appreciate everything you do, and for all the veterans and all the people out there that are just hungry, you're making sure that they do not go hungry. And, of course, we couldn't do this without you, without Matt Martin and the End Hunger New England Project. Speaking of which, I think it's a birthday for him today. Very happy birthday to Matt Martin and all the hard work that he does. Anything you got to say to embarrass him a little bit on his birthday?
2: Yeah, we say that boy's a little driven, so he was driven right past his birthday and go to work. I think he turned 50. I told him, take 50 seconds and enjoy yourself and go back to feeding the hungry people. Happy birthday. Have a drink on us and send the bill to Russ.
0: There it is. We'll pay it in high-octane diesel. There you go. Well, Wolfie, always a pleasure. Happy birthday to Matt. When you see him, do tell him we all said happy birthday from all of us here at WMEX. And as always, there's only one way to salute the Wolfman here on 1510, so let's all do it together, shall we?
1: Ow!

0: It's the Beach Boys here on the TOC. Some great music. All the greatest hits of all time, matter of fact. Benny and Russ sitting here on the afternoon bus with you. And Russ, it's a good thing the Red Sox had yesterday off. They need a lot of time to sit and think about what they've done.
1: Without a doubt, because they won one out of a three-game series with Tampa. Yeah, so let's bring in the National League this time and see if we could do any better with that.
0: Oh, man. Red Sox will host the Phillies starting today, 6:45 over at Fenway Park. They've got, I believe it's a four-game series. I might have cut one off here on my little list here. But, you know, the Sox really got to pick it up. This season is still in its infancy.

0: around the league. Colorado Avalanche and the Minnesota Wild did battle. 5-2 Avs over that one in regulation. They have a 3-1 series lead. The Sabres and the Canadiens. Man, that is what hockey playoffs are all about. Right now, Montreal with a 2-1 lead, and their goaltender, Dobe, is unbelievable. I haven't seen a performance like this since a certain ROY type fella. You know what I mean?
1: Yeah, I know him. Isn't he coaching right now?
0: I think he is. Well, he was at least up until they got eliminated, too.
1: Yeah, it's true.
0: On the Western Conference, Game 5 tied 2 apiece, the Ducks and the Golden Knights. They get underway at 9:30 tonight. That series tied, like I said. And the Avalanche and the Wild will do battle at 8 o'clock. Colorado looking to close that one out and join the Carolina Hurricanes, which closed out their series against the Flyers 3-2 back on Saturday. That's your look at sports here on WMEX, True Oldies Channel. We got lots more coming up at you right after a look at the evening weather.
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3: Here's your updated WMEX forecast. A blend of clouds and sun this afternoon with highs around 62. North winds 5 to 10 miles per hour. 45 tonight, mainly clear skies. Slight chance of rain showers tomorrow, 62 overcast. Temperatures a bit below average Thursday and Friday with highs in the low 60s. Showers possible both days. I'm staff meteorologist Paul Trombley. Right now, it's 61 degrees.
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4: Trade the cold, snowy winter in the Northeast for sunshine and rock and roll in the Caribbean. 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

0: Sir Paul McCartney and Wings, Live and Let Die. Our buddy Shane out in Quincy loves that song, and I don't blame him. Russ, that is some fine music here on the True Oldies channel. Don't you agree?
1: Yeah, that's one of those songs from Wings that once you hear it, you gotta be chair dancing or you're dead.
0: Well said, well said. That's a golf clap right there, folks. Right here on WMEX. And don't want to let anybody forget, this weekend is the closest to Quincy that a reenactment to do with America 250 will happen. It's happening in Hingham, right over on Route 3A at the Bandstand, Sunday, May 17th. You got to get there by at least 12 o'clock. The show starts at 1. Come out and watch local history unfold itself before your very eyes as your Hingham militia defends Grape Island from His Majesty's 64th Light Infantry. They're here for the hay and the farm animals and whatever other provisions they can get, and I don't think the boys in blue are going to let them have it, Russ.
1: No, I don't think so, and the Hingham militia has been doing this for many years now. We've pretty much got it down pat.
0: That's right. 1974, during the bicentennial year, they got reincorporated, and they've been rocking and rolling now 52 years later. That is crazy. Folks, you can check out more information at hinghammilitia.com, but we'll see you out there Sunday. I think Russ and I will be spending a couple of hours out there as well, so that'll be fun, too.
1: Just a few. Rain or shine.
0: That is very correct. Rain or shine. It is the second engagement of the American Revolution, and if you're following along the timetable, folks, that happened after Lexington and Concord, before Bunker Hill. So quite a ordeal, to say the least. We got lots more music coming up for you on the other side of this break. We got the Ad-Libs, Eddie Rabbit, and more next on the True Oldies channel. 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

0: Chubby Checker, let's twist again right here on the Afternoon Bus with Ben and Russ.
1: That's right.
0: We're going to give you some celebrity birthday shout-outs. We haven't done that for a while.
1: At the very top
0: of the list today, singer J. Otis Washington of the Persuasions is 85. Country singer Billy Swan is 84. Singer Billy Squire is 76. And country singer Kix Brooks of Brooks and Dunn is 71. But least of all, we've got singer Steve Winwood is turning 78 today. We have a couple of heavenly birthday shout-outs. Burt Bacharach, composer. He passed away back in 2023. Yeah, you remember his best song, Raindrops Keep Falling on My Head, that B.J. Thomas did for him. And also, James Purify, he was the singer. He did the great song, I'm Your Puppet. He passed away in 2021.
1: 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Great times here on the TOC where music and history collide.
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0: Kitty. Your friend Ben and Russ here on the afternoon bus on the TOC. It's WMEX. Russ, we got some incredible events coming up all across the South Shore and the North Shore. I wanted to remind everybody to book on their calendar June the 27th. In Braintree at the Southside Tavern, where we will be celebrating the 4th of July a weekend early, and that's going to be a live broadcast. We've been doing this now, goodness, this is our fourth or fifth year, I think, coming up on this one, Russ.
1: Yeah, I believe it's the fifth, because I've been busy marching in the militia for that parade.
0: That's right.
1: And I've been missing the broadcast completely.
0: Meanwhile, I'm on the other side. I've never marched in that parade, yet I've broadcasted it that many times. So, folks, it's going to be a lot of fun. Want to say thank you to all the sponsors that pull it together to make it happen. And you can enjoy the fun and festivities, too, by coming down to the Southside Tavern on June the 27th and getting a front row seat. WMEX will have all of that action for you live, not only street side, but tavern side. That's the way to be. Let's get back to the music here on the TOC. It's the Kinks.

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1: The 12th of May.
0: Let's see what happened on this day in music history. Checking the True Oldies birthday book, songwriter Burt Bacharach was born. So was Billy Swan, who sang the song I Can Help. James Purify from James and Bobby. And Steve Winwood was also born on this day. On May 12th in 1960, Elvis and Frank Sinatra appeared on the same television show singing each other's songs. Elvis did Witchcraft and Frank sang Love Me Tender. And May the 12th is a big day in Stones history. In 1965, they were at RCA Studios in Hollywood recording 12 songs, including some written by Otis Redding, Sam Cooke, and Smokey Robinson, as well as putting the finishing touches on their next single, Satisfaction. And the band released one of their biggest albums, talking about Exile on Main Street. So it's only appropriate that we feature Mick and the Stones now on the TOC.

0: You get somebody who is a lot heavier, a lot taller, more of an arm's reach.
1: Well, good. It takes all types in professional boxing. But the main event, as long as Butterbean stays off that scale, we're going to be just fine. And don't forget that is Malachi's on Friday at 3 o'clock. You heard about it on the TOC on WMEX. Let's have another look at the evening weather.
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3: Here's your updated WMEX forecast. High of 63 this afternoon under partly cloudy skies. Winds out of the northwest, 5 to 10 miles per hour. Lows dip down to about 45 tonight, mainly clear skies. Slight chance of rain showers tomorrow. High of 64, cloudy skies expected. Mid-60s Thursday with showers likely. Turning cooler Friday with highs in the low 60s. Showers continue. I'm Staff Meteorologist Paul Trombley. Currently 62.
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0: And guess what, Russ? He's got a name. You believe that?
1: I think he does, yes.
0: That's right. Jim Croce. What a name. All right.
1: It's just a shame his name didn't hold up as long as he did.
0: I suppose so. That's a great point, Russ. Here on the TOC, the True Oldies channel, we always get to take a couple of moments for our fuzzy, furry, feathery, scaly friends. And yesterday, we talked about the Quincy Animal Shelter. Today, we're talking about the Broken Tail Rescue. I highly recommend you check this website out, folks. BrokenTailRescue.org. Russ, I'm going to spin through a couple of these names, and you tell me by the end of this list if you think they're adorable or not. We've got Little Blitz, a male boxer. Casper is a pit bull terrier puppy. What a mug on this guy. Charlie the pug. Figgy Pudding, he is a, I can't even read what that is, a Podengo Portugueso. I've never heard of such a name, but what a beautiful dog. Milo the wee chihuahua. Milo 2, the second one, to be specific. He's a miniature Milo. That's adorable. And as far as the cats, we've got Batman, Cookies and Cream. They're a pair, by the way. Cotton, Dunn, Mandy, Max, Midge, and Moe. What a collection of fuzzy, furry friends, Russ. I absolutely love this new segment of ours.
1: I agree with you. I've got two dogs and one cat, and my daughter is really pushing for another cat.
0: Well, looks like you've got no shortage of options here. And again, BrokenTailRescue.org. They're in Cambridge, Massachusetts, doing a fantastic job of keeping the fuzzy furry friends ready for a forever home. Folks, reach out and say hello today. We will be right back here on the TOC. We got so much more coming up for you. But first, let's spin through America 250.
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0: Hey, Russ, I didn't hear your tidbit this morning. Where'd it go?
1: Well, the tidbit has moved now to 310 on 1510. You should know that, Ben.
0: You're right, I should know that, then.
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0: 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Your friend Ben.
1: And Russ Stevens alongside.
0: Oh yeah, the afternoon bus is in full swing. Ruffus has left us. He is on Dipsilicious paid break, I guess. I don't get a paid break, Russ, do you?
1: Yeah, I don't get one, but he sure, it's in his contract, I guess.
0: Seriously, I should have had his negotiator. We heard from a longtime listener. Haven't heard from her in a long time, though. Sue out in Abington wanted to hear one of our favorite songs. And I know, Russ, one of yours. It's a Tuesday afternoon here on the TOC with the Moody Blues.

0: Jones here on the TOC, your friend Ben.
1: And Russ Stevens.
0: That's right. And you know what happens tomorrow morning at 6 a.m., Russ?
1: Well, it's not the morning bus anymore.
0: You're darn right it's not. Because we got the big show with Shannon in the morning here on the True Oldies channel. But that's okay, because putting you in the afternoons with me, I think, might have been one of the best decisions this station has ever had.
1: I'm having a lot of fun. I hope you are.
0: I know I'm having more fun. Please don't tell the Quincy Police Department that this much fun is happening. But do tell the Quincy Fire Department. Those guys really know how to party. And we'll find that more out Saturday. But tomorrow morning, Scott Shannon back on the air here on the TOC on WMEX, all part of the greatest hits of all time. Not that anyone needs it at this point. Look at that sunshine out there, Russ. Let's have a look and see what Mr. Weather has in store for us.
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3: Here's your updated WMEX forecast. Lows around 45 tonight under mainly clear skies. Winds out of the southwest around 5 miles per hour. Slight chance for showers tomorrow. High of 64. Slight chance of rain showers tomorrow night. Lows level off around 51. Cloudy skies expected. Temps a bit below average Thursday and Friday with highs from the low 60s to the mid 60s. Showers both days. I'm staff meteorologist Paul Trombley. Currently 63.
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0: 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I rhymed something bad there, Russ. 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Russ, how do you drive this thing?
1: The morning bus is moving to the afternoons. Along with my friend Ben, the two of us will bring the afternoon bus to your house.
0: I've heard of home delivery, but this is ridiculous.
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4: Is she really going out with him?
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4: Gee, it must be great riding with him. 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

0: sign. Just because we like the good news that comes out of our station.
1: That's right. And here on the TOC, Russ, we love good vibes, good times, and good music. All your favorites on the True Oldies channel. I got a feel-good story and a half for you, my friend. Are you in the mood for a feel-good story, Russ?
0: I really need one right about now.
1: Well, that's good. We got one heck of one. A Seattle man who has been homeless for 7 years is getting a fresh start after he found and returned a priceless memorial relic of a deceased family dog. Oh, my goodness. I can't even imagine. What happened, you might ask? Well, a couple out in Seattle, Holly and Brendan, their car was broken into while at Seattle University's district parking lot. The thief made off with the most irreplaceable of items, the ashes and ceramic paw prints, a memorial stuffed animal of their late Chihuahua, Tia. That is heart-wrenching right off the bat. Thieves rarely look at what they take, and this was exactly that kind of instance. They just grabbed everything that wasn't bolted down in the car and took right on off. And when Holly and Brendan came back to their car, they realized what had happened. Thankfully, though, the thief, not realizing what he had, deposited pretty much everything that wasn't coins, cash, or otherwise into a dumpster nearby. A local homeless man named Chris watched this unfold and said, well, geez, I wonder what he put in there. Let me go check it out. Comes across the bag knowing that this was something that was going to be irreplaceable to someone. I mean, who just puts a Chihuahua stuffed animal and ceramic paw prints in a trash can? That doesn't happen. Well, that gentleman waited, and sure enough, the flyers went up, and when he saw them, he did not hesitate. He reached right out to this couple and returned Tia's remains. Right now, Chris is now moving into his very first apartment, 7 years on the street, and all because of the kindness of this couple who felt so moved by Chris's good deed that they helped him out. They put a GoFundMe together, and now, just shy of $7,000, Chris, who, by the way, asked for nothing in return, just wanted to see the fuzzy furry friend with his family forever. I think that's an incredible story. So now the folks got their memories back. They got their wee Tia back. Chris has a new lease on life, literally and figuratively, Russ. And everything actually worked out for a change. I love an actual feel-good story, don't you?
0: And that is definitely one that touches the heart.
1: Oh, my little heartstrings. Folks, if you have a feel-good story that you want to share, email us studio@wmexboston.com and let us know what your feel-good story is. And if that one moved you too, you're in the right place here on the True Oldies Channel.
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0: hit just right. 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Comfort food done the Cagney's way. And this isn't just dinner. It's your new weekly hangout. Mondays means comedy night and Thursdays, trivia with bragging rights included. Got your own party coming up? Our VIP function room is ready to go. Birthdays, work, events, whatever you're celebrating. New menu, new staff, same neighborhood energy. Come see what's new at Cagney's Pub, 214 Washington Street in Quincy. Make tonight a Cagney's night.
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0: Love can be good, gotta get it right back to where it started from. Well, Russ, it's been a fantastic afternoon. I appreciate you letting me co-pilot the bus with you, and I hope you had fun too, buddy.
1: Yeah, we had a lot of fun, and Shane coming in and helping us out with the Fowler afternoon menu, that worked out well.
0: It sure did. And my friends, as you make your way through the end of another particularly beautiful day, and I do mean beautiful out there, remember to be good to yourself. Be good to your significant other, your friends, family, colleagues, coworkers. Be good to them all. Be especially good to the fuzzy, furry, feathery, scaly friends of your lives. The ones waiting at home for hugs, loves, belly rubs. The ones at your local shelter waiting to meet you. And the ones upstairs at Rainbow Bridge waiting to see you. Here on the TOC, Robbie Bridges is coming up next. Russ and I will be taking our leave, but we will be back tomorrow at 3 o'clock. Shannon with the big show, first thing in the morning. I'll be tuned in, and folks, I know you will be too. Russ, let's go get that cup of coffee.
1: I'm looking for dinner.
0: Okay, fair enough. You heard it here first, folks, here on the TOC.
2: Celebrating America's 250th birthday, Alexander Hamilton is the architect of America's financial system. He created the nation's first bank, our national currency. He inspired the formation of the United States Treasury and is the reason the U.S. is a major economic power in the world.
3: He also had a more abstract notion in mind, which was that if you had a national currency, that would help promote the idea of national identity.
2: The nation owes Hamilton a debt, ironically, because Hamilton said the national debt must always be paid.
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2: I'm Scott Shannon. We're all ready to flash back to this day, May 12th. The year is 1970. The True Oldies Time Machine is set to calculate the five hottest hits of the week. Let's do it. Number five belonged to a guy who used to be a chauffeur for blues band Freddie King in Chicago. He's Tyrone Davis, and his biggest hit was called Turn Back the Hands of Time.
3: If I could turn back the hands of time.
2: And Garfunkel had two top five hits on their Bridge Over Troubled Water album. First, the title cut, Bridge Over Troubled Water, and now, Cecilia at number four.
4: Cecilia, you're breaking my heart. 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
2: The third most popular single on this day back in 1970 was by a group from Chicago. They took their name from a line in a play by Shakespeare, The Ides of March, doing vehicle.
5: I'm your vehicle, baby. I'll take you anywhere you want to go. I'm your vehicle, woman. By now I'm sure you know.
2: Thank you, Jimmy and the Boys. Ides of March, the number three song on this day back in 1970. Vehicle. Checking in at number two on the list, the Jackson 5 and their second smash in a row. The title cut from their album called Aid

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0: Randy Bachman, Burton Cummings, and the rest of the guys in the Guess Who. Their only number one song in the USA was American Woman on the True

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2: Here's your updated WMEX forecast. Lows around 45 tonight under mainly clear skies. Winds out of the southwest around 5 miles per hour. Slight chance for showers tomorrow, high of 64. Slight chance of rain showers tomorrow night. Lows level off around 51. Cloudy skies expected. Temps a bit below average Thursday and Friday with highs from the low 60s to the mid 60s. Showers both days. I'm staff meteorologist Paul Trombley. Right now, 60.
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1: Celebrating America's 250th birthday, the American Revolutionary War began on April 19th, 1775, with the battles of Concord and Lexington as the 13 colonies sought to separate themselves from Britain. On July 4th, 1776, the Declaration of Independence was signed, but the war didn't end until both countries signed the Treaty of Paris in 1783. Fighting stopped at Yorktown in 1781, but we didn't have instant communication in the 18th century. Messages traveled by ships crossing the Atlantic Ocean, and it would take months to receive a reply before peace could be achieved.
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